0: We need to talk.
1: अब क्या हुआ?
0: Nothing. 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
1: Oh no.
0: It's the distance.
1: Distance? We live 10 minutes apart.
0: Arey, it's actually not you. 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
3: 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We want you to receive the maximum amount of money you deserve.

Yeah. Wanna feel that? Come on, girl. Be the beat. Yeah, this. Check this out now. Come on. Refresh. Come on, yeah. With the beat in. Yeah. Check this out.

You are stuck in a career. This is, I'm not doing this advertising, by the way. This is just life advice in case you want. If you ever feel stuck in some kind of a career and agar aapko lag raha hai ki bhai aap sab kuch kar rahe ho aur fir bhi us career mein koi bhi aapko gains nahi mil rahe hai, usi mein pade ho, then sometimes the universe is probably doing that because it wants you to step up and change the direction in which you're going. I don't know who needs to hear this, but if you feel that, it has happened to me lots of times. I was forcing myself to stick into this one job, which was completely draining, like, everything out of me. And then I was like, yaar, main itna kar rahi hoon, but kuch ho hi nahi raha. And it was just like a bunch of weird things that were happening. And no matter how hard I try, it was just not working out. So, if you, and then you know what I did after that? I switched jobs. I mean, I immediately, usi time pe mujhe by chance ek aur offer aa gaya, and then they were also willing to do something extra for me. And then I was like, you know what? Okay, universe, I hear you. You're giving me this other direction, which maybe I did not even think about in the first place. But if you're offering it, I shall take it. So sometimes, you know, maybe Bollywood is not the way to go. Maybe real estate is the way to go. And if you're in any other career like that, maybe that's a lesson that you can take from her as well. So let's listen to one more song and come back after this song.

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It is 7:24 on the clock. 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Okay. It's pretty legit. I called him up when I had my accident 2 weeks ago. However, because I didn't have any injuries, unfortunately, he couldn't help me out. Lekin agar aapko koi injuries hoti hai and you feel the other person is totally responsible for it, insurance companies puri koshish karenge aapko koi paise nahi dene ke liye. 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

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mutual eye contact and petting. I mean, I think this is, I don't need to say this, but we all know that logo ki stress matlab dur ho jati hai apne pets ko dekh ke, unke pets ke saath cuddle karke and all of that, you know, when you do like a little furry scratch to your dog or something like that, I think wo sabko hi pata hai, you know, it just increases, you know, your bonding level, or it reduces your stress level. We all know that. Meaning the same bonding chemistry humans use with each other is also validated with animals, human and animal bond. So, aaj ki hamari baat thodi aur continue karenge, lekin uske pehle aage bolte hain ki uske baad hum kya baat karenge. We are going to go to a much harder place after 9 o'clock. Abhi 5 minute baad. What happens in the brain during a breakup, yeah, for a heartbreak stage? We'll talk about why breakups can sometimes feel like life hi khatam ho gayi. Matlab, ekdam it feels like withdrawal, why grief and love actually share the brain circuitry, and most importantly, how or what does science, you know, say that it can help you heal. Theek hai? Toh, lekin uske pehle ye gana, and then we're going to go into a break. See you soon, guys.

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It's a real medically documented condition where intense emotional stress, including grief and loss of a relationship, ya fir a loss of a loved one, kisi ki death ke bhi baat bhi ho sakta hai, it triggers temporary weakness of the heart. Heart muscle, actually biologically heart muscle, not just you know, बोलने वाली बातें है मेरे दिल बिखर के टूट टूट हो रहा है, बट एक्चुअली हार्ट मसल्स वीक हो जाती हैं व्हेन यू लूज अ लव्ड वन, ओके, या फिर 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And this is about as literal as demonstration as exists in emotional pain and physical health are deeply connected. So, matlab agar what we are basically trying to say is ki emotional pain jo hai aur physical health jo hai wo connected hota hai. Emotions are not separate from your body. It is a part of your body. So, what, this is a question for all of you guys, in case you want to answer. When you are dealing with a breakup, or you know, grieving a loss of a loved one, ya fir you're going through a situation, what is one thing that has helped you deal with it? I'll start with mine. You know, for me, I like to move on like as fast as I can, and as much as I shouldn't be doing it, because there are some lots of therapists and everything who say that nahi, you should feel the pain, you should do this, you should do that, and you should sit with the feeling. There are so many people who talk about that, but the way I like to deal with things is I like to be like, you know what, I need to just get busy, get to work, and forget about this, forget this ever happened, and maybe shove it down somewhere, you know. Maybe baad mein it'll trigger up and come up. But you know what? For now, this works. And I like to be busy. So then I don't get to think and dwell on those emotions that are bothering me. What do you like to do? Let me know. Chal main pura hai.

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21: Thank you so much for joining us on this lovely Wednesday morning. Ladies and gentlemen, it's the 16th of September and we are ready to get our show started. Sabse pehle, tareef us upar wale ki, jisne duniya banai, chaand sitare banai, زمین آسمان بنائے, انسان کے دل میں محبت کا جذبہ پیدا کیا. اسی اوپر والے کی تعریف ہے جس نے مجھ کو, آپ کو اور یہ ساری کائنات کو انسانیت کو آگے بڑھانے کے لیے بنایا ہے. آپ سب کو میرا پیار بھرا نمسکار, ست سری اکال, السلام علیکم, یالی مدد, اینڈ ویری ویری گڈ مارننگ ٹو آل آف یو. As we get started with our program,

Continuing with the celebrations and the festive spirit with this Bappa, it's that high energy song that you just heard that's going to make you want to dance here early in the morning. Of course, that was the voice of Vishal Dadlani, composed by the sensational Vishal and Shekhar duo and penned by the talented Amitabh Bhattacharya, packed with the very infectious beats and that vibrant energy and the celebration of joy that will instantly lift your mood to go take on this day. Number here in the studios is 972-235-5555, and we will play whatever song it is that you want to listen to.

Any traffic updates that you hear on our airwaves are brought to you by the law offices of attorney Omar Khwaja. If you've been injured in a car, truck or slip and fall incident, you can contact him and yourself focus on healing while attorney Omar Khwaja fights for you and you pay nothing unless you win. Let me give you the number to call for more information. 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

0: That was Coke Studios Colossi that was requested by you. And it told us the tale of this limitless sailor who has set out to explore through the shores of Gujarat. And the song speaks of his very, very tenuous journey there in this song called Colossi. And that adventurous voyage and his delightful experiences, as well as his enthusiasm with which he takes on life while he is sailing away. And I hope you enjoyed that iconic music composed by Achint Thakkar, whose musical landscape tends to be inspired by the 70s and aims to draw this narrative through his musical notes. And of course, he was joined by the famous playback singer from Gujarat, Aditya Gadvi, known for singing in several languages and producing numerous chart hits that were his singles also. Hope you enjoyed that slightly different song that was requested by one of our listeners. Number here at the studios continues to be 972-235-5555.
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1: 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Once

That, of course, was the voice of Sonu Nigam, and we will be talking about his concert that's coming up on the 26th. I'll have more details about other events also right here on the airwaves of the Funasia Network, and I too have the world news coming up shortly. Actually, right after this track from Sayyara.

0: This is Fun Asia Radio, the world news read by Shabnam Madgill. The Ministry of External Affairs in New Delhi this morning has summoned Pakistan's top diplomat in New Delhi and lodged a strong protest over the unacceptable and unprofessional conduct of a Pakistani naval ship. The incident took place last night when a Pakistan naval ship came close to a frontline Indian Navy warship on a routine surveillance mission in the North Arabian Sea. The Pakistani vessel was traveling at high speed and maneuvering in unprofessional and unsafe manner. No damage was reported in this incident. The Pakistani Navy ship collided with the Indian Navy vessel in the Northern Arabian Sea, and the Indian ship was on this routine mission when it was approached by a Pakistani naval ship at high speed. Gaza rescuers this morning searching through the wreckage of a bomb-damaged apartment building that collapsed overnight in Gaza City. The incident killed at least 20 Palestinians, including 5 children, and left nearly 100 people feared trapped under the rubble. The 7-story building collapsed in the Tal al-Hawa area, where at least 10 families were living. The Saudi-led coalition battling Yemen's Houthis accused the rebels of targeting the holy city of Makkah, sparking outrage across the Muslim world and deepening the conflict roiling the region. Fresh fighting between the Houthis and the Yemeni government has dragged in Riyadh, with the Houthis declaring a maritime blockade on the kingdom and targeting its ships in the Red Sea. Saudi Arabia said it shot down a Houthi drone near Mecca, Islam's holiest city, drawing swift regional condemnation of the Iran-backed Yemeni rebels. Group. The Organization of Islamic Cooperation, a 57-member body representing 1.5 billion Muslims, also condemned the incident, saying the strikes violate the sanctity of holy sites and mosques and instill fear in innocent civilians. The Saudi-led coalition battling Yemen's Houthis has accused them this morning of targeting Islam's holy city of Mecca, sparking this outrage across the Muslim world. Saudi Arabia accusing of trying of this, and a spokesperson for the Iran-backed Houthi rebels accused Saudi Arabia of continuing its aggressive raids against Yemen, saying Saudi forces had carried out more than 350 airstrikes in a matter of days, targeting public and private property and causing civilian casualties. The United States has advised its citizens to reconsider travel to Saudi Arabia amid this renewed security threat from Iranian missile and drone attacks, armed conflict and terrorism, and also issued a separate level 4 do not travel warning for the Yemen border. New photos obtained exclusively by CBS News revealed for the first time that the widespread damage and destruction of buildings and vehicles at multiple U.S. positions across the Middle East are a result of Iranian missile and drone attacks. The White House-backed Defense Secretary Pete Hegseth yesterday, after Kentucky Republican Thomas Massie introduced articles of impeachment against the Pentagon chief. For the third time, the House has voted to block President Trump from taking further military action against Iran, with 7 Republicans breaking with the president. The vote ended in a 220-204 tally, marking a symbolic rebuke of the president over the largely unpopular war. New photos obtained revealing for the first time the widespread damage and destruction of buildings and vehicles at multiple U.S. positions. And we do have the Trump administration planning to deliver, meanwhile, powerful 2,000-pound bombs to Israel as part of an upcoming arms deal, weapons that prompted such concerns about the possibility of mass casualties in Gaza that the Biden administration paused their delivery 2 years ago. The Trump administration stripping tens of millions of dollars in U.S. military assistance from countries in Europe and the Middle East to support conservative-leaning governments in Central and South America. And the Trump administration has cut or frozen up to $177 billion in federal grants since the president took office for his second term. And this has made U.S. stocks rise modestly this morning ahead of the Federal Reserve's decision on whether to hike interest rates for the first time in 3 years. The Federal Reserve's September policy meeting that kicked off yesterday, and markets overwhelmingly expect the Fed to raise interest rate by 25 basis points today amid persistently high inflation. The world's biggest AI company is working on creating a standards body. ChatGPT maker OpenAI said as fears rise about the dangers of AI and pressure is on to create a safer version of that technology. Artificial intelligence startup Anthropic has signed a deal today for its first Australian data center. And we have a cryptocurrency regulation bill that failed to advance on the Senate floor yesterday after all Democrats and a few Republicans blocked a procedural vote, and the Senate voted 49-50 on a motion to proceed with consideration of the Clarity Act, failing to reach the required 60-vote threshold. Fort Worth's Alice Walton remains the richest woman in America in the 2026 Forbes 400 as the nation's 400 wealthiest people reach a combined $8 trillion. I'll have details of that list a little later in the program. And the head of the Council of Fashion Designers of America has taken leave from his role after physically restraining animal rights activists at a New York Fashion Week runway show, an incident that reverberated online and throughout the city's fashion sector. Stephen Kolb, the CEO of the leading U.S. fashion industry trade group, grabbed at least two activists at H&M-owned COS runway show while they were protesting the brand's use of sheep's wool. He restrained one on the ground and covered her mouth with his hand and has apologized for the incident. More than 20 banned skin bleaching products containing mercury are available for purchase on third-party marketplaces run by Amazon, Temu, and TikTok Shop in several countries, despite decades of efforts by health advocates and regulators to prevent their sale. These are toxic skin bleachers. The Kennedy Center's board, led by President Trump, voted yesterday to close the landmark D.C. venue. Citing urgent financial and structural issues, the board's decision came soon after a federal judge ruled Trump's name could not be re-added to the building. All of the remaining support acts on Ed Sheeran's U.S. tour have quit after rapper Macklemore was dropped from the lineup for making pro-Palestinian remarks on stage. Among them were Phineas, the brother of pop star Billie Eilish, who said artists must not be silenced when they speak up for the oppressed. And the family of slain U.S. conservative activist Charlie Kirk has accused Utah Valley University and state officials of a series of security failures that allegedly left him exposed to a rooftop gunman before he was fatally shot at the campus event in September of last year. A news helicopter has crashed in a Los Angeles neighborhood yesterday and burst into flames, killing at least three people while reporters were covering the collision of an SUV and a city bus. This helicopter affiliated with NBC Los Angeles crashed while it was covering a fatal bus collision yesterday, killing the photojournalist and pilot on board and one person on the ground. I'll have more news for you in the next hour of the program.
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0: Now that you've heard what's going on around the world, let's tell you what went down around the world on today's date. Some stories from the annals of history. On today's date in 1620, the Mayflower sails from Plymouth, England, bound for the Americas with 102 passengers. And the ship heads for Virginia, where the colonists, half religious dissenters and half entrepreneurs, authorized to settle by the British Crown. Stormy weather and navigational errors eventually forced the Mayflower off course, and before the end of the year, the Pilgrims will have founded the first permanent European settlement in New England. Daniel Gabriel Fahrenheit died on today's date in The Hague at the Dutch Republic. A Polish-born Dutch physicist and maker of scientific instruments, best known for inventing the mercury thermometer and developing the Fahrenheit temperature scale, which is still commonly used in the United States. On this day, in 1810, Mexican priest Costilla rang his church bell and issued an impassioned call to arms against Spanish rule. His cry helped ignite the Mexican War of Independence. A Catholic priest launched the Mexican War of Independence with the issuing of Cry of Dolores, the revolutionary tract so named because it was publicly read by Hidalgo in the town of Dolores, calling for the end of 300 years of Spanish rule in Mexico. There started the Mexican War of Independence. J.C. Penney was born on today's date in 1875 in Hamilton, Missouri. A merchant who established one of the largest chains of department stores in the United States. His first job was clerking in a general store for a salary of $2.27 per month. On the 16th of September in 1893, the largest land run in history begins with more than 100,000 people pouring into the Cherokee Strip of Oklahoma to claim valuable land that had once belonged to Native Americans. And in 1908, on the 16th of September. Buick Motor Company. The head of it, William Crapo Durant, incorporates General Motors in New Jersey. A high school dropout, he had made his fortune building horse-drawn carriages. And in fact, he hated cars. He thought they were very noisy, smelly, and dangerous. Nevertheless, the giant company he built would dominate the American auto industry for decades. The Buick Motor Company.

M.S. Subbalakshmi was born on today's date in 1916 in Madura in the Madras Presidency. The Indian classical vocalist, known for her work in Carnatican devotional music. With a career spanning more than 7 decades, she became the first musician to receive the Bharat Ratna, India's highest civilian honor, in the year 1998. Affectionately known as M.S. Amma, she came to be respected and admired by audiences and musicians alike over the course of her life. M.S. Subbalakshmi.

0: It is the U.S. Congress that granted a national charter to the American Legion, an organization of U.S. war veterans, on today's date in 1919. And a bomb exploded at lunchtime in New York City's Wall Street Financial District on today's date in 1920, killing more than 30 people and injuring another 300. And authorities say they suspect Italian anarchists, but the perpetrators were never found.
1: Kind of a guy I've got.
0: Lauren Bacall was born on today's date in 1924 in New York. The American actress known for her portrayals of provocative women who hid their soft core underneath a layer of hard-edged pragmatism.
1: Mine's loaded too, but he's a real yawn.
0: Yeah. Lauren Bacall, the sultry voiced star whose biggest roles were in noirs like The Big Sleep, The Key Largo, with off-screen love Humphrey Bogart.
2: This whole restaurant.
1: Besides, he's invited me to a big party.
2: Oh, yeah? When?
1: We're leaving Friday afternoon.
0: B.B. King, born on today's date in 1925 in Mississippi, the American guitarist and singer, principal figure in the development of blues, and from whose style leading popular musicians drew inspiration. B.B. King helped to mainstream the Mississippi Delta blues legacy and was one of the most influential electric guitarists of his generation. Someday. This hit of his from 1969, The Thrill Is Gone.
3: The thrill is gone away from me. Thrill is gone, baby.
4: Peter Fox, Columbo.
0: Peter Falk was born on today's date in 1927, the American actor, best known for his portrayal of the eccentric detective Lieutenant Columbo in the television series Columbo and made-for-TV movies.
5: Thank you very much, sir. Thank you.
0: Emmy's archive.
5: It's terrific to win. What an easy laugh. It really is. It's terrific to win. I'm trying to figure out some way to appear humble.
0: And it was Sir Ronald Ross who died on today's date in 1932. And that was in London, the British doctor who received the Nobel Prize for Physiology or Medicine for his work on malaria and his discovery of the malarial parasite in the gastrointestinal tract of the Anopheles mosquito that led to the realization that malaria was transmitted by Anopheles and laid the foundation for combating that disease. P. Chidambaram was born on today's date in 1945. The Indian politician and a senior leader of the Indian National Congress, best known for serving as Minister of Finance and Minister of Home Affairs during the UPA coalition government. From 2004 to 14, he served as a member of the Rajya Sabha also since 2016 now. David Copperfield was born on today's date in 1956 in New Jersey. The American entertainer, one of the best-known stage illusionists of the late 20th and early 21st century. You've probably seen his show when you visited Las Vegas, the David Copperfield Show. Grammy-winning singer and salsa specialist, whose hits include Ahora Quien, Now What? Mark Anthony was born on today's date in 1968.

King Hussein of Jordan declared martial law following the hijacking of four international airliners by the Popular Front for the Liberation of Palestine on today's date in 1970. And Papua New Guinea achieved full independence from Australia on today's date in 1975. It was an American-born singer, a Greek operatic soprano, Maria Callas, who revived classical coloratura roles in the mid-20th century with her lyrical and dramatic versatility. She died on today's date in 1977 in Paris. Considered one of opera's most iconic and influential singers, Maria Callas.

0: Muhammad Ziaul Haq was proclaimed president of Pakistan on today's date in 1978. And the Montreal Protocol aimed to regulate the production and use of chemicals that contribute to the depletion of the Earth's ozone layer was adopted by 46 countries on today's date in 1987.
1: Nothing.
0: It was the sitcom Frasier, a spin-off of Cheers, starring Kelsey Grammer, that debuted on NBC and became one of the most popular American television shows of the late 20th century.
2: Dr. Niles Craig?
1: How do you do?
3: The pleasure is mine.
0: On today's date, in 2013, a 34-year-old man goes on a rampage at the Navy Yard in Washington, D.C., killing 12 people and wounding several others over the course of an hour before he's fatally shot by police. Aaron Alexis, a computer contractor for a private information technology firm, acted alone.

0: American dramatist Edward Albee, an innovative writer of raw, stringent plays, perhaps best known for Who's Afraid of Virginia Woolf, was born on today's date. He who died at the age of 88 on today's date in 2016. And then, ladies and gentlemen, Gina Mahsa Amini, an Iranian woman in her early 20s, died unexpectedly on today's date 4 years ago while in custody of Iran's Guidance Patrol or Morality Police for improper clothing. This incident sparked outrage in Iran, where anger towards the government had already been flaring and ignited a sustained and widespread protest movement, and the protests over her death, which reflected a broad and far-reaching set of grievances caused by persistent government negligence, found expression in the slogan, Woman, Life, Freedom.
1: There's a warm glow in the mountains above Sundance this past week.
0: Robert Redford died on today's date in 2025, that's last year, in Sundance, Utah. The American motion picture actor and director, known for his very boyish good looks and diversity of screen characterizations. That was, of course, Robert Redford. Gained wide fame with his performance opposite Paul Newman in Butch Cassidy and the Sundance Kid, and thereafter became a highly sought-after leading man, starring in notable hits The Way We Were, The Sting, All the President's Men, Out of Africa. Known for his lifelong commitment to environmental and liberal political causes and for founding the Sundance Institute.
2: Nice reception, George?
0: Yeah. That was the Sundance Film Festival, also in Utah, which used to advocate for independent filmmaking and mentor young directors. That was Robert Redford.
2: I'm very gratified. You suppose it's for our work or for our age?
3: Well, we're not getting any younger, you know. Did you remember the envelope?
0: And the 53rd Academy Awards.
2: Now, let's get on with it.
0: That was hosted by Johnny Carson.
3: Action.
2: The nominees for the best achievement in directing are David Lynch for The Elephant Man,
3: Robert Redford for Ordinary People,
2: Martin Scorsese for Raging Bull.
3: Richard Rush for The Stuntman.
2: Roman Polanski for Test.
3: May I have the envelope, please?
2: No.
3: No?
2: No.
3: What do you mean, no? Thank you. And the winner is Robert Redford.
0: The Best Directing Oscar that he won in 1981. The handsome Robert Redford. And those, ladies and gentlemen, were some stories from the annals of history, and we are at 8 o'clock.
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0: That wedding expo is happening this weekend. I'll make your social calendar and tell you what are the other events happening this weekend as well as the coming weekends. We'll do that a little bit later in the program, but let's get this hour started and we're going to keep this one very musical. Welcome to the show if you're just joining us.

a lot of your friends in the Jain community, you will hear them say Michhami Dukhdam. On the holy day of Mahaparva Paryushan, they ask for your forgiveness if knowingly or unknowingly they did wrong with any deed, word, or any kind of action. That is a beautiful thought in the Jain community. And it is a ritual of apology that is done during this festival of Paryushan in Jain tradition, an annual effort for self-purification. And in this tradition, people in the past year knowingly or unknowingly ask for forgiveness from all their friends, family and loved ones with an open heart so that the dirt and old bitterness in the mind can be removed and a new pure mind can move forward. So when you hear them say that, please remember that's really what it is, Michhami Dukhdam. And the final day of Paryushan, Samvatsari, a day of forgiveness, reflection and letting go. Jainism gives this beautiful tradition of seeking forgiveness from everyone that we may have hurt knowingly or unknowingly. But the feeling behind this belongs to all of us, beyond religion, beliefs or differences. And when they ask for forgiveness from everyone, they may be a friend, a stranger, near or far, whom they have hurt through words, actions, silence or mistakes, knowingly or unknowingly. If they ever cause pain, they ask for that forgiveness. Not because someone was right or wrong, not because peace is sometimes more valuable than being right. And as Paryushan comes to an end, we choose forgiveness over resentment, kindness over judgment, and love over distance. So just thought I'd let you all know this, because you may have heard some of your Jain friends say Michhami Dukhdam to you. Number in the studios, if you have a song on your mind, is 972-235-5555.

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0: 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And I'm going to play this song, and right at the other end of it, I'll have the world news coming up for you.
1: Queen Victoria.
2: 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Aap to waise hi lagengi. Malika.

0: This is Fun Asia Radio, the world news read by Shabnam Madgill. The Ministry of External Affairs has this morning summoned Pakistan's top diplomat in New Delhi and lodged a strong protest over the unacceptable and unprofessional conduct of a Pakistani naval ship. The incident took place last evening when a Pakistan naval ship came close to a frontline Indian Navy warship on a routine surveillance mission in the North Arabian Sea. The vessel was traveling at high speed and maneuvering in unprofessional and unsafe manner. No damage was reported in this incident, but the Pakistani Navy ship did collide with the Indian Navy vessel in the North Arabian Sea, and the Indian ship was on this routine mission when it was approached. A source in the Indian Navy has stated that the Pakistan ship maneuvered in a very unprofessional and unsafe manner. Gaza rescuer says through the wreckage of a bomb-damaged apartment building that collapsed overnight in Gaza City. The incident killed at least 20 Palestinians, including 5 children, and left nearly 100 people feared trapped under the rubble. The Saudi-led coalition battling Yemen's Houthis has accused the rebels this morning of targeting the holy city of Mecca. It is sparking outrage across the Muslim world and deepening the conflict roiling the region. Fresh fighting between the Houthis and the Yemeni government has dragged in Riyadh, with the Houthis declaring a maritime blockade on the kingdom and targeting its ships in the Red Sea. Saudi Arabia said it shot down a Houthi drone near Mecca, drawing swift regional condemnation of the Iran-backed Yemeni rebel group. The Organization of Islamic Cooperation, a 57-member body representing 1.5 billion Muslims, also condemned the incident, saying the strikes violate the sanctity of holy sites and mosques and instill fear in innocent civilians. A spokesperson for the Iran-backed Houthi rebels accused Saudi Arabia of continuing its aggressive raids against Yemen, saying Saudi forces had carried out more than 350 airstrikes in a matter of days, targeting public and private property and causing civilian casualties. The United States has advised its citizens to reconsider travel to Saudi Arabia amid this renewed security threat from Iranian missile and drone attacks, armed conflict and terrorism. Also issued a separate level 4 do not travel warning for the Yemen border. For the third time, the House has voted yesterday to block President Trump from taking further military action against Iran, with 7 Republicans breaking with the president. The vote ended in a 220 to 204 tally, marking a symbolic rebuke of the president over the largely unpopular war. And the Defense Department's Inspector General released a fresh report on the war in Iran that revealed equipment losses worth up to $3.7 billion. The White House-backed Defense Secretary Pete Hegseth, after Kentucky Republican Representative Thomas Massie introduced articles of impeachment against the Pentagon chief, with Attorney General Todd Blanche telling reporters that Hegseth was, I quote, doing a phenomenal job. The Trump administration has cut or frozen up to $177 billion in federal grants since the president took office for his second term. According to a pro-democracy nonprofit and a group of researchers and scientists, the cuts affect all 50 states and the District of Columbia, with health, nutrition, the environment and disaster relief making up the largest share of cuts. The Federal Reserve September policy meeting kicked off yesterday, and markets overwhelmingly expect the Fed to raise interest rate by 25 basis points today amid the persistently high inflation. The world's biggest AI company is working on creating a standards body. ChatGPT maker OpenAI reported this as fears rise about the dangers of AI and pressure is on to create a safer version of the technology. A cryptocurrency regulation bill has failed to advance on the Senate floor yesterday after all Democrats and a few Republicans blocked a procedural vote. The Senate voted 49 to 50 on a motion to proceed with consideration of the Clarity Act, failing to reach the required 60 vote threshold. Fort Worth's Alice Walton remains the richest woman in America in the 2026 Forbes 400, as the nation's 400 wealthiest people reach a combined $8 trillion. I'll have more details of that later. The Kennedy Center's board, led by President Trump, voted to close the landmark D.C. venue, citing urgent financial and structural issues, and the board's decision came soon after a federal judge ruled his name could not be re-added to the building. A news helicopter has crashed in a Los Angeles neighborhood yesterday and burst into flames, killing at least 3 people, while reporters were covering the collision of an SUV and a city bus. The helicopter affiliated with NBC Los Angeles crashed while it was covering this fatal bus collision, killing the photojournalist and the pilot on board and one person on the ground. California prosecutors announced they are not going to seek the death penalty against Michelle and Rob Reiner's son, Nick, who has been charged with murder in the killing of his parents. And Pennsylvania reporting a fourth death related to measles, the latest in a growing outbreak that has also sparked ongoing political clashes. And the nation's top law enforcement official appears unlikely to investigate a Russian oligarch with ties to Russian President Putin, who allegedly paid thousands of dollars to bankroll festivities for Donald Trump Jr.'s wedding to Bettina Anderson earlier this year after the news sparked national security and counterintelligence concerns. European Commission President Ursula von der Leyen is proposing Canada become the first associate member of the European Union. And Germany's eight state premiers from the Conservative Christian Democrats today backed Chancellor Friedrich Merz as his leadership comes under mounting pressure. He faces widespread discontent with his government and has so far failed to stave off a strong advance by the far right in the polls. South Africa's President Cyril Ramaphosa has vowed that no stone will be left unturned in finding those behind the killings of several women in and around the town of Kempton Park, northeast of Johannesburg, over the last 2 months. You're listening to the World News on the FunAsia Network. Former Philippine President Rodrigo Duterte has appeared in person at the International Criminal Court in The Hague, where he's due to be tried for alleged crimes against humanity. He's facing charges over his bloody war on drugs, which saw tens of thousands of small-time drug dealers allegedly executed summarily. Vice President J.D. Vance has defended the Trump administration's efforts to reform the H-1B visa program, saying the system should not exist to replace American workers with low-wage foreigners. He was speaking on the Business and Technology Show All In podcast and said the administration pursued changes through executive and administrative measures because of the lack of political support in Congress for legislative reforms. And the Central Drug Standard Control Organization has warned consumers against using two imported cosmetic creams after testing found them to be unauthorized for sale in India and containing excessive levels of heavy metals that may pose health risks. The cosmetics division has named Gori Beauty Cream and Chandani Whitening Cream, both labeled as made in Pakistan, in a public health alert. And the regulator said neither products had been issued a registration certificate by the competent authority for import and sale in India. Union Home Minister Amit Shah said the centre has declared the Pakistan-based Shehzad Bhatti Network a terrorist organisation under the Unlawful Activities Act, and the decision was taken in keeping with Prime Minister Modi's vision of adopting a zero-tolerance approach towards terrorism. Pakistan has extended its airspace ban for Indian aircrafts until the 24th of October, issued by the Pakistan Airports Authority. The previous extension of the ban was set to expire on the 24th of this month. Inter-Services Public Relations Director General Lieutenant General Ahmed Sharif Chowdhury has said that the Makkah Defense Alliance, a tripartite agreement between Pakistan, Saudi Arabia and Turkey, has no regional aspirations, adding it is intended for collective deterrence. Ladies and gentlemen, I have more news and let's get that to you in the next hour of the program. Stay with me.
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0: From the film Brothers, a Sonu Nigam track with soft melody, soulful voices, and a heart warming piece of lyrics. The track is called Sapna Jahan, and Neeti Mohan is accompanying Sonu Nigam in this track.

0: We're going to get a Danny Omar Khwaja on our airwaves. Are you there, Omar?
1: Yes, I'm here.
0: And you can hear me well?
1: I can hear you.
0: Thank you very much. And of course, we talk about you all the time. It doesn't sound right when we say we talk about you, but yes, we do. Right here on our airwaves, I'm so happy to have you here yourself to tell us exactly what you do and give us a brief description about your law firm.
1: Yeah, absolutely. So thank you so much. I am Omar Khwaja. I've been practicing law in Texas for over 10 years. I am at the law offices of Omar Khwaja. We represent people who have been injured through no fault of their own in accidents throughout the state of Texas.
0: And I'm sure many of you have already gone through that, and you know that that is a rather tedious process. And the law offices of attorney Omar Khwaja try and make it as easy as they can for you. So tell our listeners the kind of cases that you take on.
1: Yeah, so the most common type of case that we take on is motor vehicle accidents. That's accidents involving your regular vehicles that you see on the road. We also take on commercial motor vehicle accidents involving, for example, 18-wheelers or box trucks, company vehicles, trucks, rideshare vehicles, Uber and Lyft. We also handle cases involving accidents at work where someone may have been on a job site and got injured. We also handle matters involving people who have been injured in a retail business. You know, they're at a grocery store. They slip, they fall, and injure themselves. So we handle dog bites, right? Some people get bitten by dogs in our neighborhood by an unleashed dog. We can help you pursue claims for that. So there's a whole host of injuries that can happen in the world where you can use our services, and the analysis is totally free of cost, and we can help you determine whether you have the right to compensation for your injuries.
0: We don't think about calling you. So when something like this happens, because we're so involved in exactly what happened and how to deal with it at that time, the hurt and things like that. But ladies and gentlemen, I think the first thing you have to do is to call the offices, the attorney's office. Am I right when I say that?
1: Absolutely, because the mistake that people make is they call the insurance company first, right? Mm. They call the insurance company first, and you've already hurt yourself. The insurance company has one job, and that is to pay as little as possible for your potential claims.
0: Mm. And that is what I think we don't think about during that time. So do remember to kind of keep a little bit of a cool or calm, and when some incident like that happens, to call attorney Omar Khwaja's office and give them the details about what happened. And then you just, after that, focus on your healing and what you need to do, get your car fixed or whatever it is that needs to be done. And the number that they should call right away, I want them to mug it up, just to remember that.
1: Absolutely. Very simple. It's 1-833-GET-OMAR, 1-833-GETOMAR. You can also, go to attorneyomar.com and go to our website and reach us there 24 hours a day, 7 days a week.
0: Wow, that's an amazing service that is available. Attorney Omar's office, always ready to help you no matter what time of the day or night it is. What else would you like our listeners to remember and know?
1: Well, obviously we've talked about this a little bit. We're back in school. There's a lot of accidents happening on the roads right now. A lot of distracted drivers. We're getting a lot of calls on people getting injured on electric bikes, either not knowing how to control them or alternatively other drivers hitting them. So parents, please be mindful. Make sure your kids, if they're on these types of devices, are wearing helmets, they're wearing knee guards, shin guards, and just be extra careful with these types of devices. They're proliferating all over the place.
0: Absolutely. Thank you so much for coming on the air and giving all this information. We try and do the best we can, but nothing like when you come and tell our listeners what to do. It just sounds so much more convincing and better. So thank you for doing that.
1: We are here for you 24 hours a day, 7 days a week. Thank you so much. Be safe, everyone.
0: Thank you. Ladies and gentlemen, you have a wonderful day, Omar.
1: Wonderful. Thank you.
0: And that was attorney Omar Khwaja, and he is always available, as he mentioned, 24 hours a day.

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As we get ready to round off this hour of the program.

Samvatsari, the final day of Paryushan. It is a day of forgiveness, reflection, and letting go. Jainism gives us this beautiful tradition of seeking forgiveness from everyone we may have hurt, knowingly or unknowingly. But the feeling behind Michchami Dukkadam belongs to all of us, beyond religion, beliefs, or differences. And on this Samvatsari, we ask forgiveness from everyone. Jain or non-Jain, friend or stranger, near or far, who we have hurt through words, actions, silence or mistakes, knowingly or unknowingly. If you have caused pain, we sincerely ask for forgiveness. And if somewhere along the journey we lost touch, let misunderstandings grow or allow distance to come between us, maybe this is our chance to let it all go. Not because someone was right or wrong, but because peace is sometimes more valuable than being right. As Paryushan comes to an end, may we choose forgiveness over resentment, kindness over judgment, and love over distance. Michchami Dukkadam.

Today, ladies and gentlemen, our record is 102 and we are under a heat advisory. Yesterday, we, by the way, broke the record of 100 because we reached 101 and it was the 51st triple digit day. There seems to be absolutely no moisture. It is a very, very hot and a windy day. And these heat and the dry conditions along with this wind, of course, creates those wildfires and grass fires. So please, please be careful. And remember, we are under a heat advisory. I do have a very busy hour here for you. We have some giveaways. We'll have the world news. We'll make your social calendar. So let's start with the, should we start with the giveaway here right now? Are you all ready to call the studios? 972-235-5555. 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And right now we are giving you a free plate of aloo tikki chaat by answering the simple question. All I need is the name of this movie. And we have this track coming up for you, 972-235-5555. The first person to give me the right answer will be the winner.

That track from the movie Jaane Tu Ya Jaane Na. And the first person to give me the right answer. Lots of calls came, but the first one was Surbhi Bagaria. And she gets this, what was it? Alu Tikki Chaat at the Hoko restaurant. And this, ladies and gentlemen, is on Preston Road in Frisco. 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

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We were talking about the Forbes list that came out this morning, and I said I'll get you some more details. Fort Worth's Alice Walton remains the richest woman in America in the 2026 Forbes 400 as the nation's 400 wealthiest people reach a combined $8 trillion. Forbes released its 45th annual ranking yesterday. The 76-year-old Alice Walton, valued at $118 billion, up $12 billion from last year, as Walmart shares rose more than 10%. And she is the world's richest woman, Texas's third wealthiest person, and Fort Worth's richest resident. She has still listed her home as Fort Worth. She is Sam Walton's only daughter and is known for Crystal Bridges Museum of American Art and a medical school in Bentonville, Arkansas. Now, the cutoff to make the list rose to a record $4.4 billion. The group's total wealth is up $1.4 trillion from $6.6 trillion a year earlier. Elon Musk, who spends part of his time in Texas, tops the national list at $908 billion. Walton ranks as the 13th wealthiest American, and we have 62 women who've made the 400 list. Forbes estimates say that 43 Texans and 19 Dallas-Fort Worth residents qualified. Local names it published include Elaine Marshall and family of Dallas, $32.2 billion. Lyndall Stephens Greth and family, $30 billion. They're with Endeavor Energy. Cowboys owner Jerry Jones of Dallas, $23.5 billion. Ken Fisher of Dallas is at $15 billion. Andy Beal of Dallas is at $12.3 billion. Kelsey Warren, $9.3 billion with energy transfer. Robert Rowling is $8.8 billion. He's with Omni Hotels. And Rayleigh Hunt of Dallas is $8.3 billion. Forbes builds the ranking from interviews, filings, and market data. And the figures are estimates. They are not tax returns, but that's what they are for Texas right here.

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If you're looking for great food in Plano, Signature Cuisine has all the right flavors. 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

0: This is FunAsia Radio, the world news read by Shabnam Madgill. The Ministry of External Affairs has this morning summoned Pakistan's top diplomat in New Delhi and lodged a strong protest over the unacceptable and unprofessional conduct of a Pakistani naval ship. The incident took place last night when a Pakistan naval ship came close to a frontline Indian Navy warship on a routine surveillance mission in the North Arabian Sea. The Pakistani vessel was traveling at high speed and maneuvering in an unprofessional and unsafe manner. No damage was reported and the conduct was in direct contravention of Article 10 of the agreement between India and Pakistan on advance notice on military exercises, maneuvers and troop movements. While the incident took place in international waters, it did not cause any major damage. The conduct of the naval ship was in direct contravention of Article 10 of the agreement. Gaza rescuers search through the wreckage of a bomb-damaged apartment building that collapsed overnight in Gaza City. The incident killed at least 20 Palestinians, including 5 children, and left nearly 100 people feared trapped under the rubble. The 7-story building collapsed in the Tal al-Hawa area, where at least 10 families were living. The Saudi-led coalition battling Yemen's Houthis accused the rebels today of targeting the holy city of Mecca, sparking outrage across the Muslim world and deepening the conflict roiling the region. We have Saudi Arabia, which said it shot down a Houthi drone near Mecca, Islam's holiest city, drawing swift regional condemnation of the Iran-backed Yemeni rebel group. The Organization of Islamic Cooperation, a 57-member body representing 1.5 billion Muslims, also condemned the incident, saying the strikes violate the sanctity of holy sites and mosques and instill fear in innocent civilians. A spokesperson for the Iran-backed Houthi rebels accused Saudi Arabia of continuing its aggressive raids against Yemen, saying Saudi forces had carried out more than 350 airstrikes in a matter of days. The United States has advised its citizens to reconsider travel to Saudi Arabia amid renewed security threats from Iranian missile and drone attacks, armed conflict and terrorism, and issued a separate level 4 do not travel warning for the Yemen border. For the third time, the House voted yesterday to block President Trump from taking further military action against Iran. With 7 Republicans breaking with the president, the vote ended in a 220-204 tally, marking a symbolic rebuke of the president over the largely unpopular war. The White House-backed Defense Secretary Pete Hegseth, after Kentucky Republican Representative Thomas Massie introduced articles of impeachment against the Pentagon chief, with Attorney General Todd Blanche telling reporters that Hegseth was, and I quote, doing a phenomenal job. The Defense Department's Inspector General released a fresh report on the war in Iran that revealed equipment losses worth up to $3.7 billion, including nearly 60 aircrafts, in a first-of-its-kind mandatory report to Congress. The Inspector General added that U.S. Central Command reported Iranian strikes at U.S. bases in Kuwait, Bahrain, Qatar, UAE, Saudi Arabia, Iraq, Oman, and Jordan. The Trump administration has cut off or frozen up to $177 billion in federal grants since the president took office for his second term. And this was released by a pro-democracy nonprofit and a group of researchers and scientists. The cuts affecting all 50 states and the District of Columbia, with health, nutrition, the environment and disaster relief making up the largest share of these cuts. The Federal Reserve's September policy meeting that kicked off yesterday, and the markets overwhelmingly expect the Fed to raise interest rates by 25 basis points today amid persistently high inflation. And the world's biggest AI companies are working on creating a standards body. ChatGPT maker OpenAI said, as fears rise about the dangers of AI and pressure is on to create a safer version of the technology, OpenAI said it was working with Anthropic and Google on an idea that originated from a proposal by Google DeepMind's Demis Hassabis for a self-regulatory body modeled after the Financial Industry Regulatory Authority that oversees U.S. brokers and investment firms. A cryptocurrency regulation bill has failed to advance on the Senate floor yesterday after all Democrats and a few Republicans blocked a procedural vote, and the Senate voted 49-50 on this motion to proceed with consideration of the Clarity Act, failing to reach the required 60-vote threshold. The Kennedy Center's board, led by President Trump, voted to close the landmark D.C. venue, citing urgent financial and structural issues. The board's decision came soon after a federal judge had ruled that Trump's name could not be re-added to the building. A news helicopter has crashed in a Los Angeles neighborhood yesterday and burst into flames, killing at least three people while reporters were covering the collision of an SUV and a city bus. That was in a helicopter affiliated with NBC Los Angeles that crashed while it was covering this fatal bus collision, killing the photojournalist and the pilot on board and one person on the ground. Pennsylvania has reported a fourth death related to measles, the latest in a growing outbreak that has also sparked ongoing political clashes. You're listening to the World News on the FunAsia Network. European Commission President Ursula von der Leyen has proposed Canada becoming the first associate member of the European Union. And the small Pacific nation of Fiji has declared a national HIV emergency as it grapples with surging case numbers, partly driven by a growing methamphetamine problem. One in every 60 adults in the archipelago of less than a million people are now estimated to have HIV, that is human immunodeficiency virus, bucking a global trend of falling rates of the incurable but treatable virus. 60 people have been killed since a gold mine collapse at Al-Nuhud town in Sudan's West Kordofan, with many more still missing and feared dead beneath the rubble. Vice President J.D. Vance defended the Trump administration's efforts to reform the H-1B visa program, saying the system should not exist to replace American workers with low-wage foreigners. Union Home Minister Amit Shah in New Delhi said the center has declared the Pakistan-based Shahzad Bhatti Network a terrorist organization under the Unlawful Activities Act, and this decision was taken in keeping with Prime Minister Modi's vision of adopting a zero-tolerance approach towards terrorism. Pakistan has extended its airspace ban for Indian aircrafts until the 24th of October. And the Supreme Court in Islamabad expressed reservations over the Federal Constitutional Court's directive that cases pertaining to PTI founder Imran Khan's hospital transfer be fixed before the latter, but deferred its own proceedings on the matter for a day after 3 weeks, observing that propriety demanded deferment. Prime Minister Shahbaz Sharif has directed authorities to implement the short-term measures recommended in an inquiry report into the fire at the Pakistan Institute of Medical Sciences within 3 months. And with Gulf energy transit routes effectively closed and fuel prices spiraling, members of the federal cabinet in Islamabad sounded the alarm regarding the energy situation in the country, both in terms of fuel supplies as well as power generation. And Germany's 8 state premiers from the conservative Christian Democrats backed Chancellor Friedrich Merz today as his leadership comes under mounting pressure. And South Africa's President Cyril Ramaphosa vowed no stone will be left unturned in finding those behind the killings of several women at the Kempton Park in Johannesburg.
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8: 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And you get that if you tell me what movie is this track from. 972-235-5555. I need the name of the movie. That's it. The first person who can do that will be the winner.

Anand Sami has sung this track for the movie called Life in a Metro. And the first person to give me that right answer was Neha Kalsotra. And of course, she'll be getting, I didn't ask her whether she was veg or non-veg, but if she's non-veg, she gets the Siraga Sambar Dum Mutton Biryani. Or if she's vegetarian, she gets the vegetable Dum Biryani when she goes to eat at the Fusion Republic Indian Kitchen and Bar. And now this one has a new location in Irving. It's at 8080 Walton Boulevard in Irving. There are lots of familiar flavors out there, but with a fabulous fusion. So congratulations to you, Neha, as we move on with our program.

Chetna are having their annual gala this Friday. The Power Within, an evening of conversation, courage and community. It's going to be happening at the Debate Chamber this Friday at the Old Parkland Building, starting at 5 o'clock. It is on Maple Avenue. 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

While we were talking about Sonu Nigam, that, ladies and gentlemen, was a track in his voice to get you all excited about this concert that is coming up.

0: And we have Humaira Jumani on our airwaves now. Good morning. How are you?
1: Good morning. I'm good. 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
0: 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And ladies and gentlemen, that's taking me to the end of my show for today. I do hope you enjoyed it as much as I love bringing it to you from 7 to 10 every morning. Ramita is coming on right after me. 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

I can't believe that I'm going to listen to these songs and much more, especially this voice, because Sonu Nigam will be live in Dallas exactly 26th of September at the Credit Union of Texas Event Center in Allen. 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
1: Yeah! Yeah.
0: Hi, Current Marathi.

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Yani ki ye agla ghanta kuch Pakistani pop music aapke liye play hoga. And we are going to celebrate a personality jo September ke mahine mein apna birthday celebrate karti hain. Saath hi saath 3:30 till 4 p.m. I will bring you the top 10 trending dramas according to the TRP charts jo aapko apni list pe zarur dalne chahiye. Top 4-5 to definitely agar matlab aapko dramas dekhne ka shauk hai. So these are the dramas that you must watch. So let's begin our pop frequency on Fun 104.9 FM. Thank you once again for connecting with us.

That was one of the most popular songs of Nazia Hassan. Sun rahe the aap Taali De Thalle. Aur ab aage badh rahe hain ji. Sabse pehle to main aapko ye bataun ki four-time TEDx speakers and award-winning career coaches Shilpa and Kapil Kulshrestha are coming to Dallas for a powerful career growth workshop. Is workshop mein aapko kya milega? 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beautiful voice and presence. This is Momina Mustahsin for you.

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0: All right. With that, it is time now to connect you with our One World Business segment, G. Experience, expertise, and ethical business practices is what One World Business Capital and Mr. Shahid Panjwani is all about. Hamare saath maujood hain Shahid Panjwani ji, jo hame batayenge what is One World Business Capital and how can they help you make the right choices. Let's welcome him on the airwaves of FunAsia. Good afternoon, Shahid ji. How are you doing?
1: I'm doing great. Good afternoon to you and all listeners.
0: Thank you so much. Hamare saath aaj ki dopahar connect karne ke liye. Shahid ji, please pehle bataiye hame ki what is One World Business Capital for people who are listening to you for the first time. How, what are your services?
1: As the name says, that business capital is what we do. Someone buying a business, we can help them get loan to buy the business with the lowest down payment possible. Existing business owners ko funding chahiye, we can help them get the working capital for expansion or whatever there may be reason. Someone who is doing passive investment in real estate, rental property kharidni hai, we can help them get a loan for that. So basically, anything commercial we can help with. Agar business purpose ke liye aapko equity cash out karni hai, aapki existing real estate mein se HELOC, HELOAN, we have whatever your refinancing cash out reason may be, we can help you with that. But today I want to share one update that many people who follow the lending industry or jo interest rate ko follow kar rahe, not so good news happened today. Interest rates went up instead of going down. Almost ek saal se hum yahi expect kar rahe ki rates girenge, and many people have been holding back either their refinancing or many people have been holding back ki jab interest rate kam honge, then I'll pull the trigger, then I'll buy the property or then I'll step into buying a business. But ye to jo expect kar rahe the waisa nahi hua, lekin interest rate badh rahe. So what I would tell people, if you are in the market buying rental real estate, buying a business, do not worry about the interest rate. If you are willing to buy something, agar uski income, us business ki income, ya us rental property ka jo cash flow hai, agar aaj ke interest rate mein agar wo cash flow hota hai, wo sense banta hai, then you don't need to wait for interest rate going down and then buy it. Just see if the math makes sense. And if you want to analyze the financials, koi business aapko milta hai ya koi rental property aapko milti hai, and you would want to know ke bhai aaj ke rate mein kya ye cash flow hoga, kitna down payment chahiye hoga, kitna interest rate, kitna meri payment hogi. If you want to crunch all those numbers, we are just one call away. We can help you analyze your financials as well as the property or the business you are buying, and we can still help you get the loan with the lowest down payment possible.
0: So, Shahid ji, jab business start karte hain ya franchise lete hain, toh sabse badi requirement hoti hai the right funding. How can One World Business Capital provide that or help people get it?
1: So we can help in two ways. One, we specialize in SBA loans. So the lowest down payment option that comes into SBA loan, a franchise kharid rahe ho, shuru kar rahe ho, ya existing business kharid rahe ho, so as low as 10% down payment. Agar total project $1 million hai, you put 10% down, which is $100,000 down, rest of the money can be financed. On top of that, we can also give you loan for a working capital. Once you buy that business, to operate karne ke liye bhi paisa chahiye, to another $50,000 to $100,000 aapko working capital ka loan denge. So technically jo aapne down payment diya, wahi paisa aapko wapis aa gaya. That's one option. Second way is, we can also help you with a conventional loan which requires a little bit higher down payment. There are more ways, like equity cash out. Agar aap property own karte ho, to kuch line of credit ke options hai. So each scenario would be different. A listener who is interested in knowing more about it or knowing how they will qualify, just call us and we will have few basic questions about your scenario, and then we can find a way to how to get you the loan.
0: And what is the best way to get in touch with you?
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0: 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Shahid ji, thank you so much for connecting with us. We will talk to you next time.
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0: 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Let's welcome him. Good afternoon, Hussain ji. How are you doing?
1: Good afternoon, Kiran ji. I'm doing great. I hope all your listeners are doing great and enjoying this Texas heat. Unbelievable.
0: Absolutely. Thank you so much, Hussain ji, for connecting with us. Please bataiye, Hussain ji, something about Dream Home Mortgage aur kya kya services aap provide karte hain aur interest rates ki kya situation hai aajkal?
1: Pehli baat to Dream Home has been in the real estate business for now 27 years, 28 years. We've been doing everything and anything to do with real estate, financing, buying, selling. 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Investors who can buy a home from you as is. 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And at the same time, agar aap for whatever reason you want to sell the house, you are facing foreclosure and you want to sell the house, you don't want to go through the foreclosure but you want to sell your house as is, we have these investors again. Please keep in mind aapko market value to nahi milengi, but at least it will avoid that foreclosure on your name. Overall, आज सबको न्यूज मिला ही होगा कि the Fed has raised the interest rate. So these interest rates has a direct impact on commercial loan. Residential pe it's more influenced or more affected by the 10-year yield, जो almost it's at a 20-year high. But the interest rates are still holding steady, I would say. There's no good news about interest rates. It's been high since last 1 month, but at least some pretty stability dekh rahe hain market mein. But the Fed did, unfortunately, did raise interest rates by 0.25%. Like I said, that will have direct impact on commercial rates.
0: Absolutely, that is a tough news. लेकिन इस सिचुएशन में सेंजी, आप जो लोग मार्केट में हैं, घर खरीदना चाहते हैं, रीफाइनेंस करना चाहते हैं, आप क्या मशवरा दे रहे हैं?
1: 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But net, it's $60,000, $70,000. 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It is always you want to make the move when it is a buyer's market, not seller's market.
0: All right. 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
0: 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Thank you so much. Aaj ki dopahar humare saath connect karne ke liye Hussain ji. We will talk to you next time.
1: Thank you, Karan. You're always a pleasure.
0: You have a lovely evening.

0: BBC News with Govinda Gill. The US central bank, the Federal Reserve, has raised interest rates for the first time in more than 3 years to combat surging inflation. It's the first policy shift by the new Fed chairman and comes despite President Trump's calls for lower borrowing costs. Samira Hussain is our business correspondent in New York.
1: If you look at the rate of inflation here in the United States, it's running at 3.4%. The Federal Reserve's target rate for inflation is 2%. Now, inflation has been running high now for about 5 years. And a big part of it has to do with the high energy cost. And that, as we've seen from the most recent inflation data, has been caused in a big way by the war with Iran. So energy prices have really pushed inflation higher, and hence this decision today to actually increase rates by a quarter of a percentage point.
0: The head of the World Health Organization says the Congolese Ebola outbreak is still spreading, but there are signs of improvement. Tedros Adhanom Ghebreyesus says the transmission has fallen in Ituri province, where the outbreak began, and no new cases have been recorded in nearby South Kivu since May. But he had this warning.
2: Make no mistake, the epidemic continues to grow and continues to kill. More than 7,200 cases have been reported and over 3,500 deaths across 7 provinces. Although there are signs of reduced transmission in Ituri, it's reducing from a high level.
0: The Houthi militia in Yemen says Saudi Arabia has launched another wave of airstrikes targeting the western part of the country. A spokesman for the Iran-backed group said Taiz, Marib and Hudaydah provinces were bombed. The fighting escalated after the Houthis took control of Yemen's entire Red Sea coast. Vladimir Putin has given a television address urging Russians to vote in next weekend's general election. The president told people that by casting their ballots, they would be showing support for their country and for the war in Ukraine. Here's our global affairs reporter, Paul Moss.
3: There's no doubt who'll come out on top when Russians vote for their lower house, the Duma, next weekend. Genuine opposition politicians have been barred from standing. Those elected as MPs will be from parties which support the president. But Vladimir Putin does seem to care about the turnout, hence Wednesday's television address, in which he said voting would demonstrate support for Russia's soldiers and show the world the country was united. There's a pleading tone here. Mr. Putin, perhaps fearing some Russians are no longer willing to participate in his version of democracy.
0: World news from the BBC. The United Nations has warned that hundreds of war-damaged buildings in Gaza are at imminent risk of collapse after an apartment block fell down overnight, killing 20 people. Several families were living inside the building despite it leaning dangerously to one side after an Israeli airstrike last year. Relatives said they could find no other shelter. Protesters in Kosovo have attacked an office of the European Union's policing mission, ULEX. It follows a conviction of Hashim Thaçi, a Kosovan former president and independence leader, on war crimes charges at a special court set up in The Hague. Mr. Thaçi was given a 25-year sentence, while 3 other commanders of the Kosovo Liberation Army were also convicted and given long sentences. American scientists have taken reprogrammed human cells and put them into the brain cavities of mice, where they formed connections with the rest of the rodent's brain and spinal cord. The researchers at Stanford University say this technique gets around the ethical problem of physically investigating the brains of living humans to develop treatments for psychiatric conditions such as epilepsy and schizophrenia. Professor Sergei Pasca led the research.
4: Understanding disorders of the brain is really, really difficult. These disorders are having devastating consequences. We need better models, models that include human cells. So here we build a new model that allows us to actually capture aspects of human brain function in a way that has not been possible before.
0: The most complete analysis of ice loss from Greenland and Antarctica has underlined the stark influence of human-induced climate change. Polar scientists calculate more than 11 trillion tonnes of melted ice flowed into the oceans between 1979 and 2023. The melt caused the sea levels to rise more than 3 centimetres. BBC News.

If you feel like you're losing everything, remember, trees lose their leaves every year and they stand tall and wait for better days to come. A big shout out to Kiran ji for a lovely show that she puts up. This is your evening drive time show. The name is The Bindas Show, brought to you by your very own Banda Bindas, Mar Bindas, Monday to Thursday, 5 to 7 p.m. And mera saath rehta hai ji, aapke saath. And what a true saying, na? वैसे हम लोग जिंदगी में इतनी चीजों को लेके स्ट्रेस हो जाते हैं यार कि ये काम ठीक नहीं हुआ, वो काम ठीक नहीं हुआ, ये प्रॉब्लम आ रही है, वो प्रॉब्लम आ रही है, बनते बनते काम रुक जाएगा. इट इज़ ऑल राइट मैन. रिमेंबर, जैसे पेड़ है उनको पतझड़ आना है और फिर बाहर आती है, ये दस्तूर है नेचर का. एंड दैट्स द दस्तूर यू've got to believe in. 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

0: Wonderful. 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Is this only for select few with multiple assets, or is it for everybody that wants to do it?
1: Great question again. So yes, living trust is actually, you know, required for anybody who has any asset in United States, because this is the only medium through which you can 100% pass on those assets to your beneficiaries without any delay, without any stress, without any deduction. So this is the only medium. So no, you need not be wealthy or you need not be multi-asset rich in order to have a living trust. Anything that you own, even a single bank account, you need to have a living trust.
0: All right, wonderful. 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Thank you very much for joining with us. Always a pleasure having you. All right, taking you to Diljit Paji, Naya Gana, Wembley Ch Chakte Ji Phatte. He did a sold-out show, 96,000 people, and there the roar was actual live. Punjabi aa gaya.

Diljit Paji with that track, and what a lovely show he put up in London. I am sure Londoners loved it, and mere ko experience karna hai yaar Diljit Paji ka ek live show. 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Ek break ki taraf ja raha hu, uske baad aa raha hu wapas with a lot more going on for you only on Fun Asia.

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Dhurandhar was the movie that brought this track out, and what a movie yaar, matlab gaano ki jo timing inhone dali hai na movie mein, that was the first time I felt ke itni achhi placement gaano ki aur kisi film mein maine shayad nahi dekhi. This part of the show is brought to you by Himalayan Bazaar, Grand Prairie, Arlington, Mansfield ke logon ke liye ek sukh wali khabar hai ji ki aapko ab dur nahi jana padega. This grocery store is serving all of you, be that Grand Prairie, be that Arlington, be that Mansfield. They are located on 5103 Magna Carta Boulevard. This is right at the intersection of Highway 20 and Highway 360. 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

Stand by me. B.B. King, who was a guitarist and a singer and a songwriter, won a Grammy Hall of Fame award for his 1998 song, The Thrill Is Gone, and somebody who is, of course, considered a great musician and a great singer from this world of music. Today marks his birthday, September 16th, 1925. This voice was born in Berkeley, and he passed away on the 14th of May in 2015. Ek dusre gaane ki taraf aapko le ja raha hu ji, par ye bhi bata dun, this part of the show is brought to you by attorney Omar Khwaja. I always wish that you never get involved in an accident, slip or fall. But agar kahin koi na koi gaadi aake aapko piche se thok de, side se thok de, kuch kar de, to bhaiya aapke paas ek number aur naam handy hona chahiye. That is attorney Omar Khwaja. On the website, he's available at attorneyomar.com. 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The phone numbers, what he does is listed, but main aapko bata raha hu, he is the one who's going to fight for you with all of the insurance companies that are involved to make sure that you get the best compensation. 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

Rangila was the movie, a movie that I always love watching. Jackie Shroff, Asha Bhosle sahab ji ki awaaz, saath mein Urmila Matondkar ka dance and acting, and Aamir Khan ka masala, zabardast film thi yaar. This is Rangila, 90s ki aisi film jo agar aapne dekhi hai, it's, you know, when they say, you know it, if you know it, you know it. That's how this movie was. Nonetheless, birthdays, anniversaries, hum aaj bhi celebrate karte hain ji Fanesia pe. If you guys are celebrating anything special, birthday ho, anniversary ho, kuch achievement aapke bachchon ne ki ho, aapne ki ho, something you had been working hard on and you finally got it, do share that with me. 972-235-5555 is the number to the studio. 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Kaise jeetna hai? 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Pehle lete hain ye gaana aur uske baad ek chota sa commercial break. 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

0: 6:45 in the studio clock, 6:45. That means this is the last segment for my today's show, as my show ends at 7 o'clock. But abhi bhi kuch gaane aur kuch baatein aapke saath khas karni hain. Pehle to ye bataein ke insurance, of course, is a subject jo kabhi samajh aaya, mujhe bhi nahi aaya. But aapko samjhane ke liye ek insaan hai jo isko aapko bade asani se samjhate hain. And it's not just about the price, it's about getting the right coverages for the price that you're paying. And that's where Sanara Inc. Humaira Jamani's team comes into play. She's here to give us today's update. Let's go for that. Good evening, Humaira ji. How are you? And what is today's insurance update?
1: Good evening, sir. 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